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tock to tick tock to tick tock to tick tock to tick tock to tick tock to tick tock to tick tock to tick tock to tick tock to tick tock to tick tock to tick tock to tick tock to tick tock to tick tock to tick tock to tick tock to tick tock to tick tock to tick tock to tick tock to tick tock to tick tock to tick tock to tick tock to tick tock to tick tock to tick tock to tick tock to tick tock to tick tock to tick tock to tick tock to tick tock to tick tock to tick tock to tick tock to tick tock to tick tock to tick tock to tick tock to tick tock to tick tock to tick tock to tick tock to tick tock to tick tock to tick tock to tick tock to tick tock to tick tock to tick tock to tick tock to tick tock to tick tock to tick tock to tick tock to tick tock to tick tock to tick

Elsa? Please, I know you're in there. People are asking where you've been. They say a

It's hard to say that I'd rather stay awake when I'm asleep, because my dreams are bursting at the seams.